0: Light FM.
1: There is a house in New Orleans. They call the rising sun.

0: Bite FM.
1: 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Everybody quiet. 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Sure, nice. I love it. Oh.

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And if I could be anywhere.

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1: There is a house in New Orleans. They call the rising sun. It's been

0: I love you, but I love the Lord. 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I think that's wonderful. But then why can't you bring that same feeling home?
1: I won't be able
0: to. I really wish that I could do that.
2: No, I never did it. That was atypical.
0: What makes you think you can do it?
3: I wash over that bit.
0: Well, he's sinning. The man's foes will be they of his own household. Well, I hardly believe that your own father or mother or brother or sister would be your enemy. You gonna call him a liar? No, I'm not calling him a liar. Well, I can do all things through the Lord. He can do it. You saw the way we live and what we did, do you believe? I really don't think so.
2: Let's see, I've lost track.
0: Or that I love any physical being. I think that's wonderful.

0: And then Sharky says, when I get off, I get plastered. I drink Lysol on the floor. Then I find me some little communist bastard.
1: Goddamn communist.
0: And I stomp on his head till he don't move no more.
1: What?
2: Somebody say till he don't move no more.
0: I fuss and I keep on drinking till my eyes puff up and turn red.
1: I
0: drool on my shirt. I see he's hurt. And then I kick him one more time in the head. I'll show you how I do it. I sort of, I go.

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2: Another quality product.

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The dimes in the hand. 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I want y'all to hear it. 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

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Can you grab me a drink? You got change for a Twix. I got you back when we link. I got you back when we link. You got change for a drink. I got you back when we link. I got you back when we link. I know your circle ain't tight, but your dreams getting bright. More water, less Sprite.

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1: One said, all wars are civil wars because all men are brothers. Right. And another one said, there is no they.
2: Right, exactly. And that's one of the components of the LSD experience. The understanding that there is no they. There's no other. It is all one.
3: One, two.

This is your captain speaking. Thank you for flying Crocodile. We hope you had a pleasant flight. Unfortunately, we're coming down from 9,000 feet, so please stop smoking.

cause this illusion is grim. We choose to stay clear-minded as sunshine men.

when she thought of summer rain, calling for her mind again. She lost the pain.